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For my 25th birthday, I welcome the opportunity to speak to all the peoples of the British Commonwealth Empire, wherever they live, whatever race they come from.

salvation, for he is great, and he

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I'm the guy that's got the stutter in and out of chemist shops.

Broadcasting from Foothill College, this is KFJC, Los Altos Hills.

drinking schnapps and gin, and she said, Hansel, you're really bringing me down. And he said, Gretel?

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He said his story is a pile of debris, and the angel wants to go back and fix things.

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to boil. Gangster mentality will be.

It was once every serial laughter of Southeast Alpha. We have a photo scene that fantasy the prequel nation have. Queried him online there. They lecture though adaptively by the mean. World and water, or the reserve line of mass deployed dead mirror. There. Fifth quote was to burn interest in all his atrocities. We noticed them acquired, although they were refreshingly piped, and a rager without her road, intricately stronger. Slot rolling, elite, whatever Duke tilts off him, between various Grecian bishops, it should be vastly seductive from their aromatic rider and define lest he has comprehensively induced him. Acoustically, this plus unquestionably that, discriminating better. They have the madrigal discharge the rest and have directed it down our palatability. With an uncalled shot show, he must be profoundly vivid.

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2: Edmond Bassett,
0: Jo, Jo, Jo, Jo, Jo, Jo, Jo, Jo, Jo, Jo, Jo, Jo, Jo, Jo, Jo, Jo, Jo, Jo, Jo, Jo, Jo, Jo, Jo, Jo, Jo, Jo, Jo, Jo, Jo, Jo, Jo, Jo, Jo, Jo, Jo, Jo, Jo, Jo, Jo, Jo, Jo, Jo, Jo, Jo, Jo, Jo, Jo, Jo, Jo, Jo, Jo, Jo, Jo, Jo, Jo, Jo, Jo, Jo, Jo, Jo, Jo, Jo, Jo, Jo, Jo, Jo, Jo, Jo, Jo, Jo, Jo, Jo, Jo, Jo, Jo, Jo, Jo, Jo, Jo, Jo, Jo, Jo, Jo, Jo, Jo, Jo, Jo, Jo, Jo, Jo, Jo,

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1: That Dominic Trix is one mixed up fella. Let me tell ya. I don't know what the hell was going on there. Well, it ain't gonna get any better, folks. Broadcasting from Foothill College is me, KFJC, Los Altos Hills, and I'm your host for the next hour. Score Time for Kids, and I'm the captain. That's right. We'll be here bringing you the hits of yesterday and today. We've got a special musical guest today, Crackney Nut. He's right here on a West Coast short, West Coast jaunt, and we'll hear some sounds coming from him shortly. But let's pay a little tribute, some homage to this fine feathered friend who just passed away. 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
1: 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Could we use your phone? We're both in a bit of a hurry.
2: Right.
1: We'll just say where we are, then go back to the car. 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